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0: Yes, sir. That's the Asheville Mountain Boys and their tune called Rolling On. And before that, you heard from Alan Bobby with Uncle Herschel, and that featured Sierra Hole and Ronnie McCurry, and that was brought to you by Billy Blue Records.
1: And before that, the Osborne Brothers, and Thinking About You, and going on back, Red Ball Rocket Train.
0: I like that song.
1: That's a new song, isn't it?
0: It is.
1: And it just came out as we record this show or put it in the can. We're doing it live right now on Saturday. But at some point, you'll hear this show again. But that's the group High Fidelity. And Jeremy and his wife, Karina Rose Logston Stevens, and their group do such a good job. And I hope you like that song, Red Ball Rocket Train. That sounds like it's going to jump off the tracks, as we say it, doesn't it?
0: It does.
1: But we went back, and the late Dolly Parton, and from them, from her and the First Ladies of Bluegrass, we've got a song for you. It's a song from the Stanley Brothers repetition, and it's called Bound to Ride.

0: That's the Tennessee Bluegrass Band. We went back to get that one. I'm warming up to an old flame. They've got a new album out titled Nola Chucky. It's been out a little while, but we went back for this one. And speaking of warming up to an old flame, you know, Linda, it's not going to be long. We're going to be warming up to a flame.
1: A new flame for the season, anyway.
0: Yeah. Next Tuesday is the first day of fall.
1: Oh, my
0: as
1: goodness.
0: We put this in the can.
1: Well, I can't say I'm sorry to see it come because I'm excited.
0: Oh, you don't like this heat?
1: No, I'm not a heat person.
0: I see. But I was looking at the calendar last night and I says, doggone. It's summer went by quick. But going on back, we heard from Billy Strings. Tell us about that.
1: Yes, you heard from Billy Strings, and he was doing a song close to Larry's heart. I like train songs.
0: Yes, I do.
1: And in that set, you also heard from Ricky Wasson, the former lead singer for J.D. Crow in the New South, with A Whole Lot More Living.
0: Love Ricky singing. Dolly Parton and the First Ladies of Bluegrass before that was Bound to Ride. And we'll get some more from them as we go along in future shows. But need to tell you that you are listening to Pick One. I'm Larry Gorley, along with Linda Wright. Tina Jones is away this weekend. I don't know. She's supposed to bake me a cake, I believe.
1: Snuck out right on time, did she?
0: But, Tina, in case you're listening, pies are good. Nothing wrong with a good pie. But we've got a lot more music, and we want to get to that just in a second. But tell folks how they can listen, Linda.
1: If you're not around your radio, maybe in your car or at home, you can go to listenradiobristol.org and listen that way on the stream. And, of course, you can listen locally at 100.1 FM, and that's in Bristol, Tennessee, Virginia.
0: Yes. And if you'd like to talk to us or communicate with us, we all have Facebook pages, and we've got a show Facebook page, Pick One Bluegrass Show, and it's on Facebook, and we'd love to hear from you. And in case Tina makes more than one pie, I'll be glad to share the second one.
1: What a giver.
0: The second one y'all can have. But let's get back to music like this.

0: No Home to Go Home To. That's the group Blue Highway. We went back to get this one, back to the album Marble Town, and hope you enjoyed. Those guys write such good songs.
1: They do.
0: Every album, you know, I made a comment to Tim a while back. Maybe you need to look at outside writers. He says, we got writers.
1: That's right.
0: And they do.
1: We're good.
0: They do. And speaking of Tim Stafford, we hope to get Tim back in the studio real soon.

0: She's an IBMA winning vocalist, banjoist, Lynn Morris, with her husband Marshall Wilburn. And in this group, it was Ron Stewart adding some mandolin work and fiddle work to the project. Hope you enjoyed that.
1: Going on back, we heard from a band that I hadn't heard of and Larry just recently found, the Smoky Mountain Band.
0: And we're trying to pin down the members of this group. Yeah. I was looking for the instrumental Red Wing, and I heard their version of it, and that's what we presented here. Mm-hmm. And we both enjoyed that, didn't we?
1: Oh, yeah. Good song. Good arrangement. And you also heard from Lost and Found, and You Can't Make a Heel Toe the Mark, and that's featured on their 1992 album, January Rain, and that was released on Rebel Records. And we started that long set of bluegrass with the Bays Mountain Cut-Ups and the song 1916. And set against the devastation of the Battle of Somme during World War I, 1916 tells its story through the eyes of a young soldier who goes eagerly to war, only to discover the reality is far removed from the ideas of glory and heroism that led him there. And the song follows young men who volunteered for service, and what begins with a youthful anticipation gives way to brutal reality on the battlefield. Friends dying beside one another, soldiers calling for their mothers, and an entire generation of young men becoming casualties of a war. And very, very interesting historical song.
0: Mm-hmm. Yes, it is. Folks, we've got more music for you. Music like this from the Country Gentlemen.

0: That's Emmylou Harris, and in that song, Bury Me Beneath the Willow, that is from an album come out a couple, 3 years ago, Orphophonic Joy, the Bristol Sessions Revisited, and it was produced by Carl Jackson. And this track pays homage to the Carter family's seminal 1927 recording made during the historic Bristol Sessions in Bristol, Tennessee, Virginia. You know, we celebrated the festival here last weekend in Bristol.
1: Oh, yeah,
0: a lot of folks,
1: time.
0: A big time, a lot of great acts and everything. But coming up next year, oh, they're going to celebrate the 100th anniversary of the Bristol Sessions. And I hear that there's some big doings planned, and we're excited about that.
1: Yeah.
0: Of course, they'll have the festival later in the year, but they're going to celebrate the 100th anniversary of the Bristol Sessions. I'm excited and can't wait to hear of more of their plans. It's going to be a big time, and it's a time that you might want to come to Bristol, Tennessee, Virginia, and take part in it. Yeah.
1: Especially if you enjoy the festival that comes every fall.
0: And to find out more about it, go to their website, Birthplace of Country Music, and it's .org, I believe, isn't it?
1: Yes, it is.
0: And see what they've got planned and get on their mailing list and just get into the know. If you enjoy country music, bluegrass music, well, Bristol, Tennessee, Virginia helped them put a lot of kick into that two genres of music and old time and whatnot as well. And we're all excited. Let's see if you don't get excited too. But going on back to Country Gentleman, a song I always love, is written by William M. Golden, and it's a traditional hymn. It's titled A Beautiful Life, and they did a great job on it. And we hope you enjoyed that as well. We've got a lot more music coming up, but some birthdays as we do this show.
1: Oh.
0: Did you know that?
1: No, I didn't know that. Hadn't checked this morning.
0: One of our faithful listeners, David Dow, he's got a birthday
1: today.
0: Well,
1: David, happy birthday.
0: Yeah. That old man still has birthdays. He'll kill me for that. But also, Susan Sisk.
1: Junior,
0: you know,
1: Sisk's
0: Susan?
1: Wife?
0: Junior's wife. Junior Sisk's wife. Susan is celebrating her birthday today. And Justin Jenkins, a noted musician in the bluegrass world, he's got a birthday as well. And we probably got more. We just haven't looked that close. But if you're having a birthday, happy birthday to you. And we want to thank you for tuning in to Pick One.
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0: Wendy Song there by Claire Lynch with Way Back When You Love Me. She wrote that song with Pamela Brown Hayes when they were both working for PolyGram Music Publishing. And she says it seems like a lifetime ago, but the song in its simplicity has stood the test of time. And before that, Becky Buller with Camel Train featuring Ricky Skaggs, Cheryl White, and Sharon White. And that's from her project, Songs That Sing Me. She says of the project, this collection of songs is singing me into being. They awoke a deep love of music within me, and they continue to teach me how to form melody and lyric. Their sonic energy pulses through me, shaping and coloring my own creativity. And when you also in that set heard a snappy little tune by Bela Fleck called The Blue Mountain Hop, and that is featured on his acclaimed 1999 album, The Bluegrass Sessions, Tales from the Acoustic Planet, Volume 2.
1: And going on back, Tony Triska with special guests Dale McCurry and Ronnie McCurry on a version of Columbus Stockade Blues. And what a great job they do. Before that, Brian Christensen and Friends with a song that features Nicole Christensen, and it's a classic cover of the timeless bluegrass standard, originally written by Rodney Dillard and Mitch Jane, and the song is There Is a Time, and the Dillards performed this on the Andy Griffith Show many years ago, and hope you enjoyed. We've got more music as Linda looks around to see what we're doing. And here's a group that we're not that familiar with. Are you?
0: No,
1: I'm
0: sir.
1: I'm speaking from both of us.
0: Can't say I am.
1: I bet you Tina knows.
0: I bet she does.
1: We'll ask her. But this is the Clover Valley Boys, and you take a listen.

0: tune there from a group called Creech's Mill and Living in Yesterday, and that featured Keisha Bryant on the vocal. And before that, the Bluegrass Album Band with Blue Ridge Cabin Home featured as the opening track on their self-titled 1981 debut, the Bluegrass Album Volume 1 on Rounder Records. And we started everything off there with the Clover Valley Boys and Honeysuckle Blues.
1: Mm-hmm. Two groups in that bunch that I didn't know, but I hope that folks like them. We're trying to find new music that we can give out to the audience and get them interested in new music. Mm-hmm. I hope we do that.
0: Yep.
1: But need to tell you that you are listening to Pick One. I'm Larry Gorley, along with Linda Wright. Tina Jones is away today. She flew the coop.
0: Special plane ticket.
1: I don't know what she's doing, to be honest, but it's probably meanest, but we'll have her back real soon. But we've got a lot more music, and we want to get to that right now. Here's some inspirational music for you, I believe.

0: our good friends, Darren and Burke Aldridge, and their Where Could I Go to the Lord rendition. That is off of their latest project. It's titled Soul Condition. And Linda, you were talking about this project. It's got so many great selections on it.
1: It does. Everything that you've picked out that we've played from it has been amazing.
0: And folks, if you don't have it, you might want to. And it's a great project. I think you'll like it. Right now, let's get back into music.

0: They're still around. Yes, they are. That's the Grascals from their project, Not That Gone. Yes, they're still around. Lost some members, picked up some members, but still got that Grascal sound.
1: And before that, you heard from Yana Mogin and If I Didn't Love You, and that's produced by her husband, Stephen Mogin. And this track showcases Yana's expressive and clear, crystal clear lead vocals.
0: Yes, it does. Daryl Mosley before that. Daryl Mosley's got a new project out. He's a native of Waverly, Tennessee. And we took the song, She Knew It All. And talking about the lady in his life, was it his mom?
1: I think so.
0: Yeah. And everything, how important she was in his life. And hope you enjoyed. Brandon Ratcliffe and Suzanne Cox are going to give us a song next. Take a listen.

0: Donnie Ulysses, are you picking flowers now?
1: Ann Bronwyn with Sticks and Stones, Tim Stafford with Right Amount of Wrong, and Brandon Ratcliffe with Suzanne Cox doing The Heart of Life.
0: Well, we have come to the end of another Pick One, and we want to take a moment to say thank you so much for joining us today. If you were in the museum today, hope you enjoyed what you heard while you were here. We want to invite you to come along Tuesday evening, and that is at 8 o'clock p.m., and that is Eastern Time, when there will be an encore presentation of Pick One. You're sure to hear one that you like, so be sure and stay tuned for that one.
1: And you have a good week. Come back and see us. If you're in town for the race, as this is race weekend, have a great time. Come back again.

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1: Friends and neighbors, this is Bill Smith, the old ranger, asking you to stop on by Wednesday, 1 o'clock, for the Crooked Road Radio Hour. You never know what might happen as we explore music along the crooked road. Come on, there's foolishness to be had.
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and rocky traveling, but I'm finally standing upright on the ground. After taking several readings, I'm surprised to find my mind still fairly sound. I guess Nashville was the roughest, but I know I've said the same about them all. We received our education in the cities of the nation, me and Paul. Almost busted in Laredo, but for reasons that I'd rather not disclose. But if you're staying in a motel there and leave, just don't leave nothing in your clothes. And at the airport in Milwaukee, they refused to let us board the plane at all. They said we look suspicious, but I believe they like to pick on.

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Yes, Nashville was the roughest, but I know I've said the same about them all.

scared for me and Paul. Well, it's been rough and rocky traveling, but I'm finally standing upright on the ground. And after taking several readings, I'm surprised to find my mind still fairly sound. I guess Nashville was the roughest, but I know I've said the same about them all.

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friends and neighbors, this is Bill Smith, the old ranger, asking you to stop on by Wednesday, 1 o'clock, for the Crooked Road Radio Hour. You never know what might happen as we explore music along the crooked road. Come on, there's foolishness to be had.

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are gonna hunt you up and ask you if you found out anything new. Or are you hanging to the best you've had with a steamboat Basul Blue? I've been right here since 9 o'clock, and believe you me, that's true. I just look at the Waterways Journal.

while the city's grown up, where it looks all square like a crossword puzzle on the landscape. It looks like an electric shaver now where the courthouse used to be. The grass is all synthetic, and we don't know for sure about the food. The only thing we know for sure is it's still hope for salute. I'd sit and watch my TV if I thought I could trust the news.

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Like to introduce you to the mandolin player back here now. He was here last year with this show and has been fairly regular with the group ever since. They graduated from high school last year and been traveling with us all summer on the festivals. Does a good job playing the mandolin, fiddle, singing, most anything you want him to do. From Kentucky, let's make welcome Ricky Skaggs.

0: Here's a featured artist from this year's Bristol Rhythm and Roots Reunion.
1: It's so simple that anybody can sing it. Anybody can do it. Anybody can play it on one string. I'm back there busting my balls trying to do somebody a favor, and what do I get? Clams?
2: Fractinners.

0: creativity to be a hillbilly. Anybody can do that. Wah, wah, wah. There's a lot more to music than playing a chord or two chords and make a few dollars. You show me a home where the buffalo roam and I'll show you a dirty house. I don't know what's wrong with you guys. It's just... you're just not my kind of people at all.
1: I want me some fried taters.
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to the house of the Lord.

show you the different kinds of blues. Here's one of the late John Hurt's tunes. And Merle here is a pretty good example of the youngsters that loved Uncle John's playing and sort of took a liking to it and decided they'd learn a little something about it. I'll not pick much on this, just a little bit. Let Merle do most of the lead. I'll play a little sort of harmony. Maybe I'll sing it. Spike Driver's Blues.

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It's a good-natured ride.

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You never know what might happen as we explore music along the crooked road. 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

The Okie from Muskogee was more than just a star. He lived his words, his music, rang from concert halls and bars. Lefty Bob and Jimmy

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1: Trivia.
0: Trivia.
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0: Trivia.
1: Trivia.
0: Trivia.
1: Trivia.

0: Oh, there we go. That's the button.
1: Hey, everybody. Thanks for tuning in.
0: Hey.
1: To America's Favorite Sandwich. Trivia Sandwich. It's fall.
0: It's fall, y'all.
1: Fall, y'all, and it's time for PSLs.
0: Yeah, PSLs.
1: And the leaves are falling.
0: Check out that pumpkin spice latte trail.
1: That's our call for the day. It's leaves.
0: Yeah, leaves.
1: Leave.
0: Leafs.
1: There's hair on this mic. It's getting into my mouth.
0: Mine's hairless.
1: So you happy fall is finally here?
0: I am.
1: I finally get to wear a sweatshirt.
0: Right. Cooler weather. I'm
1: so
0: happy. I've broken out my sweaters because it's sweater.
1: I wish it could be like this all year round except for 1 week of hot and 1 week of snow.
0: Oh, really? 1 week of snow?
1: Yeah.
0: Oh, I don't. Yeah. Okay. No, I don't want a whole week. Maybe like 2 days.
1: I love snow, but I love this weather the best.
0: Sweater weather?
1: Sweater weather.
0: Sweater.
1: We should have done sweaters. We can do that
0: next week.
1: Next week.
0: Sweaters.
1: All right. We're going to get you songs about leaves.
0: Leaves.
1: There's a lot of them.
0: Yeah.
1: You only picked like two.
0: Well, yeah.
1: I'm going to start here with Black Sabbath.
0: Oh.
1: And we'll start with Sweet Leaf.
0: Okay, cool. Hit it.
1: It's fall.
0: It's fall, y'all.

0: Oh, yeah. Sweet Leaf.
1: Yeah, yeah.
0: Love those Sweet Leafs.
1: I do, too.
0: And are they changing? I can't even tell.
1: Yes, I have noticed a few leaves changing.
0: Have you?
1: On my ride home to Jonesboro, I've noticed some yellow leaves and some red, not a whole lot.
0: Is it going to be a good year of color?
1: I don't think so. I read somewhere where it's not supposed to be.
0: Because we got so much rain or what?
1: I think it got so dry here for a hot second. I don't know. We'll see.
0: Well, we have songs about leaves
1: because
0: they are still out.
1: They are. They're still out there.
0: Do you want to do one?
1: Sure. I can't remember what I picked.
0: you picked crappy songs this
1: Listen,
0: time.
1: Listen, I
0: feel like you typed in leaves on Google.
1: I feel...
0: Tell me the truth.
1: No, I didn't type in leaves on Google. No. But I was struggling because I didn't get the message till late yesterday.
0: Yeah,
1: so
0: I sent it to you.
1: Give
0: late.
1: Me a break.
0: All right, here's one. While we're rocking... Here's Dead Leaves in the Dirty Ground.
1: Oh, I love this one. Yay.
0: White Stripes.
1: This is a good one. Yay.

0: Yay!
1: Yay!
2: Shake your head at me.
3: Back to sweet leaf. Oh
0: man, we are on it today. It is fall, y'all.
3: It is fall.
0: What's your favorite fall activity? Should we wait for that?
3: Yeah, let's wait. Oh, but what's your favorite? Ooh, I had a question the other day. What's your favorite fall pie? Is it pecan, apple, or pumpkin?
0: I gotta go cheddar apple pie. Apple pie with a good slice of cheddar on top. You ever had that?
3: I've seen people do
0: so
3: it.
0: So banging.
3: I've never had it.
0: So good.
3: I'm sure it is.
0: Pumpkin pie a lot, too. I do not like pecan pie.
3: Really?
0: No.
3: Oh, I love pecan pie.
0: Do you say pecan or pecan?
3: I say pecan pie.
0: I say pecan, too.
3: I like pecan.
0: And I just said pecan. I don't know why.
3: I said it because you said it. God, I'm such a sheep. Ugh!
0: Pecan pie's way too sweet.
3: Oh,
0: pumpkin pie is nice because it's like not that sweet.
3: Oh no, but you gotta put all that whipped cream on it.
0: Mm-hmm. Yeah.
3: I love some pumpkin. Do you like homemade pumpkin pie or do you just like the freezer kinds?
0: I felt like we were getting into a sweaty balls shtick.
3: Oh, were we?
0: With the whipped cream in the radio. You know what I'm saying?
3: I love the whipped cream.
0: I like pie. I don't actually like...
3: I love pie.
0: I like cake better than pie.
3: Really? Yeah. I like pie better than cake.
0: So,
3: You're struggling over there with that microphone, buddy.
0: Yeah, I got it figured out here.
3: Mm-hmm.
0: So, fall.
3: Fall. It's
0: leaves.
3: Here.
0: We're talking songs about leaves.
3: And it is officially fall now. So.
0: Yeah, it is.
3: Yeah.
0: Finally.
3: And you have a coffee... What do you have? Do you have a pumpkin spice coffee over there?
0: I don't mess with PSLs.
3: Why not?
0: I got a black coffee. That's it.
3: I got a Spindrift from home. Mm.
0: So we've got a lot to talk about today, as you can tell, folks.
3: Yeah, we're talking about our drink.
0: We're gonna get one. Here's one from the Rolling Stones, Take It or Leave It.
3: I'm going to take it.

0: La da da
1: ta. Yeah, la la la la la.
0: La la la la la. Should we do another Take It or Leave It while we're on a roll here? There's a few Take It and Leave It songs.
1: No, let's not do that.
0: Why?
1: Because, no.
0: That was the next one I wanted to play was that, and it was a good one.
1: Fine.
0: We don't have to. It's the Strokes.
1: Oh, well, let's do it. I like the Strokes.
0: Take It or Leave It from the Strokes. Double.
1: Let's do it.
0: It's two for Wednesday.
1: Two for Wednesday.

0: Yay, the stroke.
1: Just ends abruptly.
0: It did. It ended so abruptly.
1: We weren't ready.
0: It caught me off guard and we were chatting.
1: We were talking about your ways. Let's see.
0: My ways?
1: Yeah.
0: What are you talking about? My ways.
1: My way or the highway.
0: Oh, my way or the highway.
1: Yeah.
0: Sure.
1: Anyways.
0: Yeah. Anyway.
1: Way. The word of the day is leave.
0: It's leave, not way.
1: I'm gonna leave.
0: I'm gonna make like a tree and leaf.
1: that's a good one.
0: It's classic.
1: I'm surprised they haven't done a remake of that since they do remakes of everything. When is the Goonies remake coming out?
0: I don't know.
1: I heard there was one in the works.
0: Yeah, I don't know how I feel about that, but I did see Gremlins is coming, a new Gremlins movie.
1: Oh, really?
0: Not till like 2028, though.
1: Cool.
0: But yeah.
1: It's going to be good.
0: Yeah, it was just like a little backpack, and it opened up a little bit.
1: And a little gremlin comes out?
0: Not a gremlin, a mogwai.
1: Nice.
0: So I don't know if it's Gizmo or not.
1: Wow, that's exciting.
0: Listen, you say that you seem sarcastic. But
1: no, I love that.
0: I am so excited.
1: I love that. Gremlins 2 is one of the most underrated freak movies ever made.
0: Have I ever told you the tattoo I want on my leg?
1: Is it at the lady?
0: It's the lady gremlin as divine.
1: Yeah.
0: I want that so bad.
1: I mean, that movie's insanity. It's absolute insanity.
0: I love it when they sing New York, New York. Or the vegetable gremlin.
1: Since we're talking 80s, you know what I got for my birthday?
0: What?
1: I got 3 packs of sealed Garbage Pail Kids from 1986.
0: Before you said that, I was just thinking in my head, I bet it's Garbage Pail Kids.
1: Really?
0: Stuff. Yes, that's so weird.
1: Yeah, I was stoked. I haven't opened any of them yet. I'm still torn.
0: I wonder if it has gum in it.
1: Oh, like it does.
0: Oh, are you going to open it?
1: I might open one of them. I'll probably keep 2 sealed. I think that I'm going to, whenever I get some money, if that ever happens, I'm gonna try to like get my collection back. Because you know my Garbage Pail Kid collection got stolen
0: yeah.
1: in high school during a huge party.
0: That is so.
1: I'm gutted still.
0: You should be.
1: Yeah. But that was a cool gift.
0: Like
1: speaking of the
0: like
1: Gremlins.
0: Gutted Gordon.
1: You got a song you want to play? I played all mine.
0: I can't remember what I picked.
1: Should we do New Order, Leave Me Alone, Patsy Cline, Leavin' on Your Mind?
0: No.
1: Meat Puppets.
0: Yeah, the Meat Puppets was mine.
1: You want that one?
0: Yeah.
1: All right.
0: Why do you say it like that? You want a song and you don't want a song.

0: Yay! This time.
1: All you got to do is look.
0: This time. I can't because your coffee mug is in the way. I can't see.
1: Oh, okay.
0: See.
1: Maybe I should just keep these on.
0: No, please don't. You should never keep the microphones on.
1: We're live.
0: Yeah, that was the Meat Puppets, and we have an
1: Trivia
0: audience.
1: Sandwich.
0: Yay, Trivia Sandwich.
1: It's been a few weeks.
0: We've all been busy, you know, life, work.
1: Yeah, it happens.
0: Yeah.
1: What have you been doing?
0: Let's see. I went to the governor's conference, Tennessee GovCon.
1: What's that?
0: It's all about tourism in Tennessee, which was pretty awesome because tourism is up in Tennessee. It's pretty great.
1: Well, how great?
0: Kind of like one of the leaders.
1: In the country?
0: Mm-hmm.
1: Makes sense, honestly.
0: Especially our area of Tennessee. It's just growing so much. So that's pretty awesome. And then we had, of course...
1: Is it all music tourism or is it ecotourism?
0: I think it's a mix of both. We're getting a lot of eco.
1: It's cultural and ecotourism.
0: I think it's a mix of both.
1: Yeah.
0: But people are moving here to this area too. It's becoming like a population boom in the area. I don't know if you noticed.
1: Oh, I noticed.
0: Yeah, you did.
1: I knew this was coming.
0: You did. You pictured this. You predicted this.
1: Yeah. When I moved here like 15 years ago, I was like, it's taken a while. I was like, when I first moved here, I was like 5 years. This place is going to be blow up when I was in Johnson City.
0: Yeah.
1: It took 14 years.
0: Chris Chilson with the finger on the pulse, huh?
1: Yeah. But I still think there's growth to be had. For better or for worse. Hopefully it's good.
0: I think that's
1: good
0: true
1: growth.
0: For anything.
1: Yeah.
0: There's always room for
1: Once
0: good,
1: we get a Trader Joe's, then there should be no more growth.
0: Trader Joe's. Yay.
1: We need a Trader Joe's. And
0: a
1: Costco.
0: Costco.
1: Once those happen, no more growth. Everyone go away.
0: That's it for you?
1: Yeah.
0: Okay.
1: Because
0: the whole
1: growth of farmland disappearing is really concerning to me in East Tennessee. It's insane to drive from here to Jonesboro on backcountry roads and to see...
0: New neighborhoods popping up in the.
1: I
0: flash.
1: Mean, it's like every.
0: That's all it is.
1: That's all it is.
0: Yeah.
1: It used to just be farmland 5 years ago, now it's just like, kind of these like cookie cutter.
0: Oh,
1: things.
0: And they look,
1: I'm not into it.
0: They look awful.
1: Yeah.
0: And you're right next door to your neighbor. You could watch their TV. I mean, I don't understand this.
1: I mean, I guess it's tough because there needs to be housing, right?
0: Yeah, but can't there be affordable housing? I mean, these houses are crappily built, and then they're
1: totally.
0: Astronomically expensive.
1: So. Yeah, yeah.
0: Anyways, that's a story
1: so,
0: for
1: tourism.
0: Another day.
1: Yeah. All right.
0: Yay.
1: We've got one more song, we'll get into our next thing.
0: All right, let's hear it.
1: We're going to do...
0: Okay.
1: Dillard and Clark. This is Train Leaves here this morning.
0: Oh, Dillard and Clark. I can't get enough of these guys.
1: This song rules. Be quiet.
0: You be quiet.

0: We're here.
1: All right. Who is that again?
0: We're going to get
1: my
0: it.
1: My favorite band.
0: Dillard and Clark.
1: I was like, Dixon and Carol. I love them.
0: It's a good band. Mm-hmm. All right.
1: Let's do this.
0: Let's get into our first segment, shall we?
1: Let's do it.
0: We need some new segments. I keep saying this to you.
1: You keep saying it to me.
0: Here's this.
1: We keep not adding them. So what do you want me to do?
0: And here's this.
1: Oh, thank you. Do you want
0: to We're getting
1: people?
0: Ready to do Whiz Wit. No.
1: Mystery Meat.
0: It's Mystery Meat time.
1: Mystery Meat.
0: We're a little rusty because it's been 2 weeks.
1: Yep. So I'm going to play a few songs and Chris has to kind of guess the deeper meaning. Or you can guess the deeper meaning by calling us.
2: I don't want to give away anything.
1: Oh, we're not giving stuff away.
0: We do giveaways every week, but nobody calls. So I'm sick of giving stuff away.
1: But let's give the phone number.
0: Just in case.
1: Just to see.
0: 276-285-3667. That's 276-285-3667. Can you beat me?
1: I know I can. All right, we're gonna play. So our first song today is one of my favorites from the 80s.
0: Remember
1: that one time at trivia?
0: Do you remember that time when we went up on stage and emceed?
1: Oh no.
0: For Trivia Sandwich?
1: Yeah, I do remember that time.
0: We haven't talked about that.
1: I'm a little miffed about that. Oh.
0: So am I. I haven't had further discussions about that yet.
1: You haven't? Okay.
0: But we will.
1: Cool, that's for another day. But here's our song from the 80s. This is 99 Red Balloons.
0: Oh, I like this one.
1: I bet you do. It's a good one.
0: So we're talking Colors of Leaves.
1: I hate you.
0: I got it.
1: You got it. I hate you so much.
0: I mean, could that have been any easier?
1: I hate you.

0: the best part, Chris.
1: What band is this?
0: Nina? Okay, yeah.
1: All right, we're done.
0: Nina. You just popped her balloons, her 99 red balloons.
1: Good song.
0: Yeah. So
1: did you like that that children's book about the red balloon?
0: I don't know.
1: You don't know it?
0: I don't know that okay. one. Just, I know the
1: early book. 80s book. I thought it would be up in your wheelhouse.
0: That's because I'm old? Wow.
1: So I got it. The game is over. Let's move on.
0: It's over, but we can listen to my song.
1: The Colors of the Leaves. Come on.
0: Come on. Okay.
1: I was like, I thought that maybe you would do like burning, like the leaves are burning, you know, leaf piles.
0: Leaf pump. Okay. No. But no, I didn't.
1: So now you got a yellow one?
0: I do. Let's hear it. It's called, this is by Clap Your Hands, Say Yeah, by the Skin of My Yellow Country Teeth.

0: That was yellow. For the color yellow.
1: Should have played Coldplay.
0: What did you say?
1: You should have done Coldplay.
0: No. No.
1: All right. You got a orange one?
0: I do. Are you ready? Is this an orange blossom special?
1: No. I don't want to listen to that.
0: Okay, fine. How about my last song?
1: What other orange songs are there?
0: I don't know.
1: I don't either. I don't really know of any orange.
0: I know there's like I know stuff with tangerines. You know?
1: Oh, I love tangerine.
0: There's the big boy song, Tangerine. And then there's
1: Is it Porno for Pyros?
0: Is it Ween that did the one song?
1: She likes tangerine.
0: No, that's that Flaming Lips.
1: Oh, yeah.
0: Yeah, that song.
1: Should we do that?
0: I mean,
1: you don't want to.
0: I don't really want to.
1: All right, this is done. What else? You had another one?
0: I got one last one, and you'll like it. This is Kacey Musgraves' Golden Hour.
1: Oh, yeah.
0: See, I knew you'd like that one.

0: Golden Hour. Thanks for Where's the Beef? I killed that one. I think that's a new record.
1: You did kill it. I don't know. That one time I got
0: No, that was a new record.
1: Okay, that one was a new
0: that
1: record.
0: That was the world record for trivia sandwich. Fastest ever.
1: It was.
0: Where's the Beef?
1: It was.
0: Are you ready for this next thing?
1: Sure. What would that next thing be?
0: It is, let's see.
1: Are we going to get personal?
0: Oh, we can.
1: Let's do it.
0: All right, hold on.
1: I love that you have to have the music because God forbid we just get personal. Hold on. Do you think he's saying what's the weather now?
0: What's the word now, maybe?
1: Is it what's the word now?
0: I don't know. That was my guess.
1: James Brown. What could it be?
0: What's the word now?
1: I don't know. So what are we going to get personal about?
0: What is your... Let's see. Leaves. We had one earlier. What was it?
1: I don't remember.
0: Me neither.
1: Shoot. What's your favorite fall activity?
0: No. It's got to be about leaves.
1: Favorite, what do you do? So you encounter a pile of leaves on the side of the road.
0: What's your favorite leaf?
1: Really? I love the ginkgo. Mm-hmm.
0: Ginkgo biloba.
1: Uh-huh.
0: Especially the smell.
1: The ginkgo biloba and the sugar maple.
0: Nice.
1: What about you?
0: I would peg you as a you know. You know.
1: What's the you know supposed to be?
0: All right.
1: Oh.
0: That kind of leaf. Oh. Yeah.
1: Well, that, yeah.
0: I thought that's where you would go, but you didn't.
1: Well, we're talking about fall leaves.
0: Hey, it was open-ended leaf.
1: Oh, I didn't know that.
0: Yeah.
1: Oh.
0: My favorite leaf? I like a maple leaf.
1: A maple? Yeah. Wow. I should have known. Maple all the way for you, baby. Wow, so basic. We just got personal.
0: Oh man. Rough. Rough stuff.
1: That was rough. God.
0: That was rough. Let's do...
1: Oh, wow.
0: It's time for rapid fire.
1: That was quick.
0: Riz Wit. Now, are you ready?
1: Right into it.
0: These are all songs.
1: Oh, no.
0: Or these are all questions.
1: Songs.
0: Rapid fire questions about Leave It to Beaver.
1: Oh, no. Okay.
0: Some lines were removed from the script if they were deemed this.
1: Too risque?
0: No.
1: Too controversial?
0: No.
1: Too wholesome?
0: Too funny.
1: Too funny?
0: Weird, huh?
1: That's weird.
0: They didn't want big laughs. They wanted small chuckles.
1: Oh.
0: at the which vegetable does Beaver refuse to eat?
1: Broccoli.
0: Close.
1: Cauliflower.
0: The other one that would like kids hate.
1: Brussels sprouts.
0: You got it.
1: Which is ridiculous because they're amazing. Okay. Come on.
0: Why was June so upset when Beaver gave himself a horrible haircut?
1: Because he had pictures soon.
0: Close.
1: Because he was gonna be going to play.
0: Yeah, pretty much. He was going to be an angel in a school pageant.
1: Oh, yeah. Okay.
0: We'll give that one to you.
1: Okay, yay.
0: Beaver and Wally tried selling perfume door to door so they could win what cool prize?
1: A decoder ring.
0: You got it.
1: Is that really true?
0: No. A movie projector.
1: Ooh.
0: When Beaver and Wally were babysitting, who got locked in the bathroom?
1: Beaver.
0: This would be a good name for a pet.
1: Wet Beaver?
0: No.
1: I don't know.
0: The answer is Puddin'.
1: Puddin'?
0: Yeah.
1: Who's Puddin'?
0: I have no idea.
1: Listen, most of the people don't even know what Leave It to Beaver is. Not fair.
0: How many bottle caps did Beaver need to collect win a bike?
1: The Beavs needed to collect 100 bottle caps.
0: More.
1: Oh, 500 bottle
0: more.
1: Oh, 1,000 bottle caps.
0: You got
1: caps.
0: It. What was June Cleaver's maiden name?
1: June June Cleaver's maiden name?
0: Yeah, there's a rapper that has the same name who also likes food a lot.
1: Bronson.
0: You got it.
1: Right, like Action Bronson.
0: Why did a collection agency threaten to sue the Beav?
1: Because he didn't turn in all his bottle caps.
0: He owed money for this.
1: A bike.
0: To the record club. He liked to collect records.
1: Oh,
0: and
1: wow.
0: That is our WizWit rapid fire.
1: I'm going to go ahead and say it. That was awful. And maybe if this was like, I don't know, 60 years ago, that is unfair.
0: I thought it was pretty good.
1: No.
0: We are celebrating leaves today for Trivia Sandwich.
1: Leaves.
0: And?
1: All things leaves. You
0: Let's
1: know,
0: see
1: there's
0: here.
1: A song that does remind me of fall. It's that My Morning Jacket song.
0: I don't know that it's in here.
1: Well.
0: Which one? I have Ashes of American Flags.
1: No, no.
0: That has an E next to it, though. We can't play that.
1: Okay. Well, then.
0: What's the song?
1: I'm trying to find. I think It Still Moves, maybe? Hold on. No. Let me go back and just double check.
0: Because we only have time for one more song. We appreciate y'all listening to Trivia Sandwich. We hope that it was worth your hour.
1: Golden.
0: It's called Golden?
1: Golden. I like Golden.
0: Golden from what band?
1: My Morning Jacket.
0: Oh, yeah. I saw them a long time ago.
1: I've seen them a bunch.
0: Have you? Mm-hmm. All right, we'll leave you with this because leaves are golden and they will be in the next week or so.
1: Yeah.
0: Thanks for joining us. Next week we'll be...
1: Sweaters.
0: Sweaters or loaves?
1: No.
0: Leaves to loaves.
1: No, sweaters.
0: All right, sweaters.
1: Thank you. Loaves. Jeez Louise.
0: Thanks, everybody.
1: Yeah, thank you. Bye, everybody. Trivia Sandwich.

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One, two, three.

will come into town with a wagon load of peaches, not a one of them sound. Got to have his money or somebody's check. Pay him for a bushel and you don't get a peck. It's a hard times in the country out on Penny's farm. George Penny Reynolds, they'll come into town with the hands in the pockets and the head hanging down. Go in the store and the merchant will say, your mortgage is due and I'm looking for my pay.

Lawrence Insko, if you aren't too far back up towards heaven, that one was for you. That was Truckin' by the Grateful Dead. This is the Crooked Road Radio Hour, and I am your host, the Old Ranger, Bill Smith. And we're coming to you from high atop the birthplace of Country Music Museum, right here in Bristol, Virginia. And we're live today, or something, I'm not quite sure. We're going to, today's going to be one of those shows that just kind of goes a lot of different directions, except there's one real important one in the middle. They're all important, of course. But we're going to do some reggae. Middle set is going to be Ras Allen, who I've been communicating with a little bit. I've known of Ras for a long time because I really like reggae. And his take on it is really interesting. So that's coming up. But this first set, we're going to remember 2 years ago when Helene hit. And I have friends, in particular down in the Boone area, whose house is just about plain washed away. And they just got back in it. And I have, they used to have the boat across from me. Angela Michelle, if you're out there, you rest easy because you got to get healed up. Anyway, long story short, we're going to do songs about water and what it can do. And we're going to start with an old friend of this area and of, frankly, the old ranger, and that's John McCutcheon. And then we're going to go to the Tennessee Bluegrass Band. And then Anya Hinkle, and we'll end that set with Holy Roller. And this is Hell and High Water.

Yes, sir, friends and neighbors, this is the Crooked Road Radio Hour, and I am your host, the Old Ranger, and we are coming to you from high atop the birthplace of Country Music Museum, right here in Bristol, Virginia. Well, that was John McCutcheon with Helen Highwater off of Field of Stars, and Enola Chucky by the Tennessee Bluegrass Band, and that's, I believe, a Leon Kaiser tune that was written years ago, but the folks over at the Tennessee Bluegrass Band resurrected it and did a great job on it. And then Anya Hinkle, who's a favorite of mine, gives great hugs. Hills of Swannanoa, and that's off of Eden and Her Borderlands. And then we finished that set with Holy Roller, When the Rain Came Down, and that's off of Good Religion. That also, I was lucky enough to announce stages at Rhythm and Roots, and unfortunately on Saturday, we needed an arc for a while there, and we had to cut Holy Roller's set. So what did they do? They borrowed a guitar from Zeke, the stage manager, and went out front, and I said, well, heck, I'll go out and I'll announce it. I can hit the back of the room with this voice. So we did that, and they played When the Rain Came Down. And I'll be honest with you, folks, I've done a lot of this stuff over the last 58 years, and that was one of the coolest moments I can remember in a very long time. Now we're going to switch gears, and we're going to basically we going down to the Caribbean Appalachian style, and Ras Allen. Three tunes, and it's Mountaintop, Herb Revenuer, and Sequoia. I added Sequoia because I worked at Sequoia National Park years ago, and when I saw that tune, I said, oh, I got to play that. So let's get going. This is Ras Allen. This is Appalachia's Reggae Master.

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1: Yes, sir, friends and neighbors. I just was cruising along, which is what reggae does for me, and I almost forgot to talk, which many of you might say is a good thing. Anyway, so that was Mountaintop and Revenuer and Sequoia. We're going to do a couple of tunes here. We're getting down the trail in the Crooked Road Radio Hour today. But one is, you know, there's these, if you do this much, they find you. And it's good in a way. Bands that are, you know, just trying to get heard. And so it's the, you know, we'll send you a free CD if you'll pay the shipping. And, you know, shipping is about $5-6, most of it. And every once in a while, I find a gem. And one band that I really like, and they're from Chicago, and my connections to Chicago go way, way back. Actually, my parents were born there, and I spent summers there. But the Empty Pockets. And then we're going to pair them up with Billy Bragg and Wilco. And Tanglewoods is the Pockets tune, and Way Over Yonder in a Minor Key is Billy Bragg and Wilco. Friends and neighbors, I sure appreciate you listening. We're getting towards the end of the show today, so I just wanted to say thank you. Let's get it on.

Yes, that was Billy Bragg and Wilco. And Way Over Yonder in a Minor Key. And before that, Empty Pockets. Check those folks out. Folks, it's a hard time in the music business right now. People are figuring out all kinds of playing and, you know, like multiple bands and different things. With the fuel costs going on, it has made everything tougher for everybody. So support them when you can. A lot of different music on today's show, and I sure hope you enjoyed it. We're going to send you home with a friend of mine here in Bristol, Hannah Rae Adams. And this is off of her album, Wild. Again, another musician just trying to make a way. And this is Darkest Days. Be well. Be safe. Always be thoughtful and kind. Hold fast. And as always, Slangeva.

Hello, hello, and welcome to Folk. Yeah, I'm y'all's host, Ella Patrick. Hope you're having an excellent, wonderful, amazing, fantastic, fantabulous, and incredible week. Hey, we've made it halfway through, folks. I got an hour full of folk music coming your way. A lot of new releases. Also,

Oh, that was Dogs in Burlington. John Prine just put out on September 18th, and that was a previously unreleased song. Old Boy Records put it out, like I said, September 18th, so not long ago at all. And that song was left in the vault for decades before it finally came out on Found Dogs. And the official album listing says it came from Lost Dogs and Mixed Blessings Session. So it'd been sitting around in a vault somewhere since the 90s. I think Lost Dogs and Mixed Blessings was put out in 1995. So pretty cool to hear from John Prine posthumously. Here's one of my favorite songs in the world, Malvana Reynolds' The World's Gone Beautiful. Y'all are listening to Folk? Yeah, right here on Radio Bristol.

Willie Carlisle right there with a brand new release that was Gas Station. I think that's the third single off of his forthcoming album, which is going to be out on November 6th. It's called Universal Bubba, produced by Tyler Childers. This is the first record produced by Tyler Childers, so I'm really excited because it sounds great. Sounds like a lot of fun. I also eat at the gas station way too often. But for that, y'all heard Malvana Reynolds, and that was The World's Gone Beautiful. One of my favorite records. She was such an interesting person. If any of y'all are familiar with her, I've talked about her a lot on this program, but that album, it's self-titled, it was put out in 1970/71, released on the Century City label, and she was 71 years old when that record came out, and it's just a really beautiful, beautiful album. The universe gave me, one of my friends gave me a signed vinyl of that record, and that's one of my prized possessions. She was a factory worker, and she also did social work. She started writing after seeing Pete Seeger play in the 60s, and she was an incredible writer. She's well known for writing the song Little Boxes on the Hillside. But if you get a chance, check out that album because it's really incredible. It's got some great players on it. She was backed by a lot of notable musicians, including members of the Byrds, the Dillards, and the Sunshine Company. So it's just a really beautiful album. I figured I'd play y'all some Byrds. I was listening to them the other day and about the seasons turning and life turning, and there's been, unfortunately, a lot of death and a lot of turnover, and I listened to this song a couple of times, and it hit the right spot. So, hope y'all are enjoying listening. This is The Byrds with Turn, Turn, Turn, and you're listening to Folk Yeah.

Alrighty, alrighty. That right there was a brand new release from the Hilltop Hounds. And that's actually released by my family, my brother-in-law. That is his band. They're down in Eflin, North Carolina, near Chapel Hill. And they're really, really great, high-energy, old-time band. He's doing such a good job. I'm so proud. I'm so proud of you, Eli. I love you. Hilltop Hounds, check them out. Before that, y'all heard a new release from Meals. That was Lonely USA, and she was just here at Bristol Rhythm and Roots. And I got the privilege of emceeing her stage. So blown away by her talent. She's from up in Northern California and just incredibly talented. She's making all the stops and doing all the things. I just saw online she got invited to play on the Grand Ole Opry. So y'all keep your eyes peeled for that. She's so talented. And what do we start off the set with? The Birds with Turn, Turn, Turn. Up next, I got a brand new release, getting y'all all the new releases. This is from Brittany Ann Trumbaugh, and she is a singer I've gotten to see live before who just really hit me so, so incredibly deeply talented, super smooth player, just so professional. And she just put out her first album, her debut record. It's called Lucky Broke Girl. And this is a song that she actually wrote with Carly Blanton, and it is just incredible. So y'all go and listen to Brittany Ann Trumbaugh and her new album.

Okie dokie. That was the queen of Tijuana music. That was Lydia Mendoza with Vida Mia off of a new release that was just put up on the internet. I don't know the whole story with it, but No Me Abandones. And she just is really incredible. She was born in Texas in 1916, and I'm like just obsessed with her music. If people know more about her, because I've been trying to learn more about her life and her recording. She put out a record on Arhuli a few years ago, and unfortunately she passed away in 2007, but gosh, what a voice. So it gives me chill bumps. It's so good and amazing, and I'm just blown away by her. Before that, y'all heard a Sarah Trunzo with Crab Apple. That is a brand new release. And Sarah, I met oh so randomly and amazingly here at Birthplace of Country Music Museum at the Tennessee Songwriters Week. She came all the way down to Tennessee from Maine to be a part of Tennessee Songwriter Week with us. And I was just really impressed by her songwriting. She also does radio. She does community radio, and she has a program on women in country music. And she's been so kind to have several artists from down here on her program. And she just put out this single, or it's an EP rather. What y'all heard is the song Crab Apple. And it's pretty interesting. It's a collaborative project. And Crab Apple are the songs of Evan Richard. So this is a collaborative project bridging two generations of Maine songwriters connected by writing that expresses Maine's sense of place, urgent ecological consciousness, and their grounding in the community. So the songs are written by Evan Richard, who is one of the most highly recognized city planners in the state of Maine, who has been honing his bluegrass and writing skills in his retirement. So pretty cool. Definitely check it out. Sarah's just extremely talented. I remember when she was down here, she had one of her albums that had been produced by Daryl Scott. She's just got an incredible array of songs. We started out with Wiskahitten, I hope I'm pronouncing that right, and Brittany Ann Trumbaugh. And from what I understand, Wiskahitten is it's a park, and it's also a neighborhood in Pennsylvania, and that's where Brittany is from. And that song was co-written by Carly Blanton, who I think is one of the best folk music songwriters of our time. So really cool to hear those two come together and create that song. Really, really, really good. So good. Go and listen to Brittany Ann Trumbaugh if you haven't. She just put out her debut album. It is called Lucky Broke Girl. I think I'm getting that right. And it is incredible start to finish. She's one of the most talented songwriters I've ever seen live. I've gotten to see her live before, and I was just like, whoa. So polished and well put together, really incredible guitar player, and just a knockout songwriter. So go and listen to Brittany Ann Trumbaugh, buy her merch, listen to her record. It's too good to believe. All right, we got more music coming your way. This is another new release from Roger Harvey and John R. Miller. Y'all are listening to Folk. Yeah, right here on Radio Bristol.

Okie dokie. I had to sneak a little bit of country in there. This is the birthplace of country music. After all, that was our dear friend Zach McNabb with These Little Things You Do, a brand new single he just put out. Zach is based over in Johnson City, and he has been a part of many things here at the museum. He's worked for our pick-along summer camps, and we're just so proud of him and everything that he's doing. I believe he recorded that over at the ETSU studio, which I've heard is incredible. Sounds incredible to me. Y'all, go and listen to Zach McNabb. He is so incredibly talented. He's an up-and-coming country music songwriter from right over in Johnson City, Tennessee. Before that, y'all heard Blue Mountain. That's a new release from Roger Harvey and John R. Miller. Thank y'all so much for tuning in and lending your ears to me for the past hour. Do not change the station, because Bop and Bailey George and the Honky Tonk Hit Parade is headed y'all's way next. Also, after that, old Justin Chambers and Plum Wild. So it's getting ready to be wild in here with some great country music. Hope y'all have a wonderful week, and I will be back next Wednesday, same time and place for Folk Yeah here on Radio Bristol. And if you have artists you want to hear, you have music you want to send me, you have things, topics you want to talk about, you have ideas on artists that I'm playing, y'all can reach me and contact me over on the Instagrams at Folk Yeah Radio. Go ahead and slide into the DMs, send me that good music, and tell me what you think. All right, y'all have a good week. I'm going to see y'all out with a new release from Joshua Quimby and John Moreland, and maybe some Judy Sill. So thank y'all for tuning in.

Broadcasting from the birthplace of country music, you're listening to WBCM LP Bristol, the broadcasting service of the birthplace of country music museum. My name is Bailey George, and it is 10 seconds before 3 o'clock here in the birthplace of country music. That means it's time for 2 hours of classic country and vintage bluegrass. Now coming up for you on the Honky Tonk Hip Parade in 3, 2, 1.

Howdy, howdy, howdy, everybody, for where you got it tuned into the Honky Tonk Get Break with me, Bob and Bailey George, broadcasting at 100.1 FM on your radio dial and worldwide on the Radio Bristol app. My name is Bob and Bailey George, like I said, and we're playing 2 hours of classic country and vintage bluegrass from its golden era of the 1940s, 1950s.

Yeah, the fine country sound starting us off today on the Honky Tonk Hip Parade of Hank Penny and all the Radio Cowboys. And Won't You Ride in My Little Red Wagon, a classic there from the RCA Victor recordings of Hank Penny. And we started that off with one of the finest groups there ever was in bluegrass music for my money, the Lilly Brothers and Don Stover, and Little Annie was the name of that one. You're listening to the Honky Tonk Hip Parade with me, Bob and Bailey George, broadcasting at 100.1 FM on your radio dial and worldwide on the Radio Bristol app. It's a beautiful day here in the mountains of East Tennessee and Southwest Virginia. Hope it's beautiful where you are. We have a high of 80 degrees, and our low will be 49 tonight, and it's partly cloudy or mostly sunny. They can't tell me the difference between them two, but wherever you are in the world, we're glad you're listening, and we hope we got some good music coming up for you. I know I think we got some good platters here on deck. Hey, why don't we do a trio of some fine shuffles to really get in the good country mood? You know, this time of year, I think country music sounds the best. So when it starts turning into fall, there's a little bit of that crispness in the air. It sounds so good to listen to this good old country and bluegrass music. So let's get on some of that 4-4 country shuffle right now from Carl Butler on Columbia Records. Here's a real good one now. Turn your radio up real loud from 1959 on Columbia Records. Tommy Jackson giving us the opening remarks on Honky Tonk Itis from the great Carl Butler here on Radio Bristol WBCA.

classic country and vintage bluegrass from its golden era of the 1940s, 1950s, and early to mid-1960s. You're listening to the Honky Tonk Hip Parade on Radio Bristol, 100.1 FM. And my name is Bob and Bailey George, and we just rounded up a trio there of some fine country music. And didn't that sound good, man alive? We ended that one there. Just heard from Skeets McDonald, one of our favorites on the show. And that was on Columbia Records. And he recorded a lot of good shuffles for Columbia in what ended up being the latter part of his career, and never having really too much success chart-wise, but music-wise, you can't beat that. And a lot of the people that are fans of the hardcore country sound like that love those Skeets McDonald records. The fella singing harmony on that one, I bet you can guess out there if you listen to this show, a fella by the name of Donnie Young, later known as Johnny Paycheck. And in the middle there, we heard from Liz Anderson in a fine piece of music in her own right, and she was one of the best songwriters there in the mid-1960s, the mother of Lynn Anderson of Rose Garden fame. We heard The Wife of the Party, a song that she wrote and recorded there with that wonderful Nashville sound, Pete Drake doing a crazy steel guitar intro on that. And we started off that set with another Columbia Shuffle. That's Carl Butler and a real classic from 1959 featuring the harmonies of guess who? Donnie Young, later known as Johnny Paycheck. Honky Tonk Itis. You're listening to the Honky Tonk Hip Parade with me, Bop and Bailey George. And the Birthplace of Country Music Museum invites you to unleash your inner songwriter. 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This welcoming space will be led by local educator, multi-instrumentalist, and songwriter Mary Muncy. Beginners and seasoned songwriters alike are invited to share their work, brainstorm ideas, and support one another in the creative journey. For more information on this recurring event, visit www.birthplaceofcountrymusic.org events page. That's going to be Saturday, October 10th, the next time we have that, from 2 to 5, our songwriter circle here in the Birthplace of Country Music. Well, speaking of good songs and a nice little time to listen to music, I was saying earlier that this time of year is one of my favorite times of year because country music just sounds so good around this time when the chill starts coming in the air and all the leaves start to turn, really puts you in the good country spirit. And this is one of those songs that I like to get on around this time of year from the Cap Rock label, which was out west and not a big label and never had any big hit records, but made some good ones. This is Dixie Rogers from deep in the catalog here on Radio Bristol, When the Frost is on the Punkin. And that's how it's spelled, P-U-N-K-I-N. Dixie Rogers here on Radio Bristol, WBCN.

bit of the real thing here on the Honky Tonk Hip Parade. That's the Kentucky Mountain Boys singing Real Hunger there on King of Bluegrass Record. That's You're Not Easy to Forget. The vocal there done by the great Red Allen, along with J.D. Crow and our own Tri-Cities resident, Dole Lawson, helping out on that record as well. Good stuff there from the Kentucky Mountain Boys. Good to hear that this afternoon. Before that, we heard from Sneedville, Tennessee, Mr. Good and Country himself, Jimmy Martin, and the Sunny Mountain Boys. One of their classic recordings for the deck of folks, Sofroni. And we started off that set with Dixie Rogers on Cap Rock Records from way out west. And When the Frost is on the Punkin, and it's spelled like that on the label, P-U-N-K-I-N. Good country music here for you, friends, on Radio Bristol. And well, I think one sad, pitiful, lonesome record deserves another. Don't you think so? We just heard there from Red Allen. Let's get on another record that was out around the same time on Little Darlin' Records. We were talking about Donnie Young and Johnny Paycheck earlier, so here's Johnny Paycheck himself doing one of his classic records from the pen of Cowboy Jack Clement and featuring the great steel guitar work of Lloyd Green on this record. Here's one called Heartbreak, Tennessee. 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

0: Classic country and vintage bluegrass from its golden era of the 1940s, 1950s, and early to mid-1960s. 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It's Johnny Paycheck on that record, though, and that was on the Little Darlin' label, a label that was owned by the mysterious Aubrey Mayhew, and that's a story that's way too deep to go into on today's show, but a fine, fascinating thing, and some great steel work there from the great Lloyd Green, and a song from the pen of Jack Clement. Doesn't get much better than that. You listen to the Honky Tonk Cabaret with me, Bop and Bailey George, here from the birthplace of Country Music Museum. Like we said, we've reached the bottom of the hour, and that means we're going to take a little break, pay a little bills, and we'll be back with some more fun and great more country music coming to you right after this good word, so don't go nowhere.
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Classic country and vintage bluegrass from its golden era of the 1940s, 1950s, and early to mid 1960s. You're listening to the Honky Tonk Hit Parade with me, Bop and Bailey George. We just heard from Bonnie Lou and a top 10 record for her from the mid 1950s, the Tennessee Wig Walk. Now tell me, has anybody ever seen anybody doing the Tennessee Wig Walk? I'd like to, the way it's described in the song, it'd be pretty fun to see some people doing that. I wonder if it caught on as a dance. We'll send that out to my friend Chainsaw, who's celebrating a birthday today. So happy birthday, Chainsaw. Big fan of that record there. 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It's a beautiful day here in the birthplace of country music. We have a high of 80 degrees and a low of 49 degrees, and it's partly cloudy or mostly sunny. They can't tell me the difference between those two, and hope it's good wherever you are listening, whether it's halfway around the world or halfway around the block. Let's get some more good country music on for you, and this is a fella that is looms large in country music history, and rightfully so. One of the greatest there ever was in our music. I'm speaking of the Texas troubadour himself, Ernest Tubb, a friend to all the young performers, and everybody had a lot of respect for old E.T. This was one of the records that made him a lot of biscuit money, as they say in Nashville, and it was a pretty good day for Roger Miller when Ernest Tubb stepped into the microphone and recorded this one, and really helped him out as a songwriter early on in his career. A nice little tune from E.T. and the Texas Troubadours, Half a Mind. Here's Ernest Tubb and all the gang here on Radio Bristol, WBCM.

Small Bitty is Saturday night on your Wednesday afternoon. That's some fine fiddling there from one of the finest, Chubby Wise, here on the Honky Tonk Hip Parade, rousing up the bow and letting her go with the Rainbow Breakdown, featuring all of Hank Snow's Rainbow Ranch Boys, backing him up on that one. And before that, we heard some of that Nashville sound from Hank Lachlan, the mayor of Lakeland, Florida, and followed closely by My Teardrops on RCA Victor. And we started off that set with one of the greats, Ernest Tubb, and all the Texas Troubadours, Half a Mind, a top 10 record for him in the mid, or actually the late 1950s. You're listening to the Honky Tonk Hip Parade with me, Bop and Bailey George, and we got so much stuff going on here in the birthplace of country music, it ain't funny. Do you got a young picker in the family? 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That's a good thing there. The Junior Appalachian Musicians every Saturday morning here at the Birthplace of Country Music. Speaking of good picking, let's get on some good bluegrass picking right now from one of my favorite groups in that side of things, the Lonesome Pine Fiddlers on Starday Records, and a nice lonesome thing called I Walk Down to the River. Melvin Curly Ray and all the gang here on Radio Bristol. Here's the Lonesome Pine Fiddlers. Well,

Thin Man from West Plains, Missouri, here on the Honky Tonk Hip Parade, doing a nice Bill Anderson composition. That's Porter Wagner in his RCA Victor sound there, recorded at historic RCA Studio B in Nashville, Tennessee, featuring Buck Trent on the fancy banjo. The tune is I'll Go Down Swinging. Before that, we also heard a nice bit of Nashville sound music. That's Roy Dresky, longtime Grand Ole Opry star, and recording for Decca Records. Actually, that's on Mercury. That's From Now On, All My Friends Are Gonna Be Strangers, a song that was a hit for Merle Haggard as well, and in fact Merle would end up naming his band The Strangers after that song, but Roy Dresky had a hit on it as well, and it's good to hear from that. And we started off that set with some good music from the Lonesome Pine Fiddlers, and I Walked Down to the River. 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And we continue that tradition now on D Records with Claude Gray and a song that Willie Nelson sold him and gave up his writing credit on it, but it was a big record for Willie Nelson in the sense that it got his songwriting career underway, and it's a beautiful song too that's lasted through the ages. Here's the great Claude Gray to sing Family Bible.

0: beautiful rendition there of one of the old-time favorite hymns. That's Carter and Ralph, the Stanley Brothers, along with George Shuffler helping out on the low part there, Leaning on the Everlasting Arms. And before that, we heard from Claude Gray on D Records in the original recording of a song that was written by Willie Nelson and sold to Claude Gray, The Family Bible. You're listening to the Honky Tonk Hip Raid, and let's round out our first hour of the Honky Tonk Hip Raid for today with Grandpa Jones and one of my favorite hand-clapping songs that he did for the Monument Folks. Ramona's going to help him out on this one. Old Camp Meeting Time.
1: Long ago.

Well, howdy, howdy, howdy, everybody. For where you got it tuned in to the Honky Tonk Hip Right with me, Bob and Bailey George, broadcasting at 100.1 FM on your radio dial and worldwide on the Radio Bristol app. We got a whole hour of great classic country and vintage bluegrass from its golden era of the 1940s, 1950s, and early to mid-1960s coming up.

Pure country class there from Ira and Charlie, the Louvin Brothers on Capitol Records, and a nice 4-4 country shuffle to start out our second hour of the Honky Tonk Hit Parade for day. It Hurts Me More the Second Time Around, featuring great guitar work there from the Sheriff, Jimmy Capps. And we started off that set in our second hour as well with Big Tige, Benny Martin, here on the Honky Tonk Hit Parade, Hello City Limits. 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It's a wonderful day here in the birthplace of country music. It's currently 79 degrees with a high of 80 and a low of 49, and it's partly cloudy or mostly sunny, depending on which way you want to look at it. And wherever it is, I hope it's good for you out there, too. We got some good country music coming up for you. That last record there with the Iron Charlie sounded so good that it made me think of this one here. It's another Capitol record and another 4-4 country shuffle done by the great Buck Owens and the Buckaroos, one of the songs that helped put him on the map from the late 1950s, a real classic, one called Under Your Spell.

Top 10 record there for Grand Ole Opry star Gene Shepherd, and now member of the Country Music Hall of Fame, second fiddle to an old guitar. Good to hear from Gene Shepherd this afternoon, and the old guitar in question there, once again, an appearance from the Sheriff, Jimmy Capps. Before that, we heard a real classic from Ray Price and the Cherokee Cowboys, some of that 4-4 country shuffle music, and a real classic, Heart Over Mind on Columbia Records. They were just pumping out the shuffles, man alive. In the late 1950s, just about every Columbia record come out sounds so good like that. And we started off that set with Buck Owens and the Buckaroos and another 4-4 country shuffle. Can you believe it? Under Your Spell again. Two classics here on the Honky Tonk Hip Raid back-to-back. Well, three classics back-to-back. And we're so glad that you can come along and join us. We're playing classic country and vintage bluegrass from its golden era of the 1940s, 1950s, and early to mid 1960s. My name is Bob and Bailey George, and you're listening to the Birthplace of Country Music Station Radio Bristol. And we have a lot of fun things going on here in the Birthplace of Country Music. You've got till the end of the day to check out award-winning illustrator Charles Vess's Book of Ballads collection. This striking collection reimagines stories that have traveled for generations in English, Irish, and Scottish oral traditions, tales that still echo through Appalachia today. Be sure to visit this special exhibit through September 30th as part of your general admission to the Birthplace of Country Music Museum. So like I said, you have to the end of the day. We closed at 6 if you want to come see that very special exhibit from illustrator Charles Vess. It's up until the end of the day, September 30th. So there you go. Well, let's get on some good music right now from the bluegrass side of things. This is, we'll go up into Southwest Virginia for this one. This is one of my favorite brother duets, Jim and Jesse McReynolds and All the Virginia Boys, and a harrowing story that they recorded for the Epic Folks in the mid-1960s. Let's hear about them, two wild Georgia boys, Jim and Jesse and the Virginia Boys, here on Radio Bristol.

Beautiful music there from my absolute favorite in any type of music, the king of country music, Roy Acuff, and all the Smoky Mountain Boys here on Radio Bristol in the shadow of the Smokies on Columbia Records from the late 1940s. And Oswald singing his heart out on that. Man alive, that's the most Oswald ever sound. Good to hear from Roy and Oz and all the gang here on Radio Bristol. Before that, we heard from Clyde Moody, the Hillbilly Waltz King, and giving us a beautiful waltz there too, Whispering Pines, a record we haven't played in a long time. Good to hear that. And we started off that set with Jim and Jesse and the Virginia Boys and Wild Georgia Boys on Epic Records. 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And they call it the Twin Cities. They call Bristol the Twin Cities, I mean, and that kind of initiates a duo or insinuates a duo there, and made me think of this one, a good duet number. How about we get on some good music now from George Jones and Melba Montgomery, one of the finest duets there ever was in country music. This is one that they recorded for the United Artists People, a tune called Will There Ever Be Another? George Jones and Melba Montgomery, they're on Radio Bristol.

0: From their long-playing album, Bluegrass Hootenanny, and it was released as a single as well on United Artists Records. That's one of the finest duos there ever was in country music, George Jones and Melba Montgomery. Good to hear them this afternoon. Will there ever be another? You're listening to the Honky Tonk Hip Parade with me, Bob and Bailey George, broadcasting at 100.1 FM on your radio dial and worldwide on the Radio Bristol app. We've reached the bottom of the hour, pretty close to it at least, and we're going to take a little break, pay a little bills, and we'll be back with more fun and great country music, a whole another half hour of it, friends. So don't go nowhere, and we'll be back right after this good word.
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2: Did you know that one of the most important guitars in the history of American music is currently on display in Bristol, Virginia? The Jimmy Rogers Blue Yodel Martin guitar, built in 1928, is now being exhibited at the Birthplace of Country Music Museum. 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

Classic country and vintage bluegrass from its golden era of the 1940s, 1950s, and early to mid-1960s. You're listening to the Honky Tonk Hip Parade with me, Bob and Bailey George, broadcasting here on Radio Bristol. And that was the sound of Pete Drake and his Talking Steel Guitar. And I'm Just a Guitar, Everybody Picks on Me was the name of that one there on Mercury Records, Smash Records. Their subsidiary is what that came out on, the same subsidiary that put out records like Roger Miller and Charlie Rich and other people like that. But that came out for the Mercury Records people. You listen to the Honky Tonk Hip Parade with me, Bob and Bailey George, and we got a whole nother half hour of good country music coming up for you. So let's get on some of that good bluegrass now from the father of it, Bill Monroe. And every time the weather gets this way here in the birthplace of country music, I always think about this song. Summertime is gone and winter's coming on, and I feel like I gotta travel on. Bill Monroe and the Bluegrass Boys here on Radio Bristol.

As my friend Eddie Stubbs would say on his program, are there any questions? The great Oney Wheeler, the dealer here on Radio Bristol on OK Records, which was a Columbia subsidiary, A Beggar for Your Love. Nobody sings quite like Oney Wheeler, one of our favorites around here on the show. And before that, we heard from Al Jones and the Spruce Mountain Boys, coming from deep in the catalog and out in the country. And we started that set off with the father of bluegrass himself, Bill Monroe, and a song that was a hit for him, as well as Billy Grammer in 1959, I Gotta Travel On. Well, you're listening to the Honky Tonk Hip Parade with me, Bob and Bailey George, broadcasting here on Radio Bristol, 100.1 FM on your radio dial, and worldwide on the Radio Bristol app, the broadcasting service of the Birthplace of Country Music Museum. And the Smithsonian Film Series, celebrating America's 250th anniversary, continues here at the Birthplace of Country Music Museum from October 3rd through the 9th. Catch American Titans, Titans of Industry in Color, airing at 2 p.m. every day except Monday. This film displays colorized archival footage from the early 1910s, featuring glimpses into the life and times of three of America's titans of industry, Henry Ford, Harvey Firestone, and Thomas Edison, showcasing their friendships and innovations that helped shape modern America. Come catch some history on the big screen here in the Birthplace of Country Music as part of our Smithsonian affiliation. That's going to be October 3rd and 9th, American Titans of Industry in Color, airing at 2 p.m. every day except Monday here in the Birthplace of Country Music Museum. Let's get on the queen of country music right now, Miss Kitty Wells, one of my favorites, of course, and I'm sure one of yours as well. This is one that she did for the Decca folks in the late 1950s, and a nice record, too, called The Hands You're Holding Now, the great Kitty Wells, here on the Honky Tonk Hip Parade, WBCM LP, Bristol.

That's a Kentucky Wonder, String Bean, here on the Honky Tonk Hip Radio. We always like to play something by String Bean on the show, and that's one that he learned from the great Uncle Dave Macon called the Hesitation Blues. Uncle Dave called it the Hillbilly Blues, but it's more or less the same song. A lot of people done that. It's a good tune. Before that, it was Charlie Moore and Bill Napier on the King record label, and one of our favorites around here, one of the unsung singers in bluegrass music, Love Me One More Time. And we started off that set with the Queen herself, Miss Kitty Wells, and the Hands You're Holding Now. Well, friends, the clock on the wall is telling us that it's time to declare our final sacred segment for the Honky Tonk Hip Parade for today, as was the custom in the 1940s, 50s, and 60s, to round out the hour with a set of inspirational material. And we continue that tradition now with the famous Lewis family from down in Georgia, and When I Reach That City on the Hill.

the old-time favorites, Build Me a Cabin in the Corner of Glory Land, from Carl Story and the Ramblin' Mountaineers. And before that, we heard from the Lewis family, and When I Reach That City on the Hill. Well, we got one more song to round us out on our Honky Tonk Camp Raid for today. One of our favorites around here, of course, the Bales brothers, Johnny Walter and Homer, and a real serious one here, Sinner, Kneel Down and Pray, from the mid-1940s. The great Bales brothers rounding out our show, like they do so many times, here on Radio Bristol, WBCM.

Johnny Walter and Homer, the Bales brothers, here on the Honky Tonk Hip Parade, rounding out our show once again like they do so often. Sinner, kneel down and pray on the Columbia record label. Well, friends, the clock on the wall is just about caught up with us for this Honky Tonk Hip Parade for today. Like to end the show like we do, everyone, with the words of Ernest Tubbs saying, be better to your neighbors and you're going to have better neighbors, doggone ya. There's only one thing left to do, time to strike up the band and tell you it's time for the tall pines to pine, the pawpaws to pause, the bumblebee to bumble all around, the grasshopper hops while the eavesdropper drops, and gently the old cow slips away. Thanks for listening. We had a lot of fun today, didn't we? Man alive. And we'll see you next week right here on the Honky Tonk Hip Parade. My name is Bob and Bailey George. Stay tuned, because Plum Wild with old Justin Chambers is coming up next. But as for me, it's time to say so long, and we'll see you next time here on Radio Bristol.

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1: Hey everybody, welcome to Plum Wild right here on Radio Bristol, WBCM and Bristol, WBCM LP in Bristol, Virginia, coming to you live today. Got a lot of good music lined up for you, and hopefully y'all, I don't know if y'all seen my promo video earlier, but hopefully y'all are staying away from them not deer out there. I was getting chased by a not deer this morning. Didn't know what it was, but it wasn't a deer, so that's why I'm calling it a not deer. Anyway, we'll get started. This song's called Hobnobbing with the Goblins by Ben Hewitt. I can't talk today either, but let's do it. Let's go ahead and get in there. Hobnobbing with the Goblins.
2: Me and Uncle Joe went down in a boondocks to wash the socks and a

Oh, right there was Porter Wagner right here on Plum Wild. Woo! Starting to wake up a little bit here. That was Porter Wagner with one called Rain and Blues at Midnight. And before that, we had Roy Head doing one called Ginger's Bread Man. We started all off with Hobnobbing with the Goblins by Ben Hewitt. All right, thank you all so much for tuning in to Plum Wild today. Hopefully y'all are enjoying the show here at the new showtime. We used to be on at Fridays at 11. Now I'm on Wednesdays at 5 p.m. because I had to get back to work. Anyway, y'all, thank you for tuning in. Hopefully you're enjoying the show here. But yeah, and this show will air again Friday at 11 a.m. too. So you can catch Plum Wild twice. All right. Thank you all for tuning in. And if anyone has a request or something they'd like to tell me, you can call me in here at 276-276-276.

285-3667. So anyway, let's get into some more music here. And let's see, what do we got coming up next? Let's get real wild. Here's one by Billy Mize called Lucky Strike in San Antonio.

we're going to send that one out by request to my good buddy Bryce Terry. And that's Patsy Cline with the Honky Tonk Merry-Go-Round. And both those were requests for my good friends, the Terrys, Justin and Bryce Terry. They love Radio Bristol. They listen all the time, and they love to listen to Plum Wild. We sure appreciate them. Before that, for Justin Terry, he wanted to hear some Tanya Tucker. And, buddy, if that and right there don't start you far, then your wood's wet. That was the man that turned my mama on. And we started all off with one called Lucky Strike in San Antone by Billy Mize. If anyone else has a request, help me out. I like it when people request because then I don't have to think about what to play. So if anyone else has a request, you can call in and request something at 276-285-3667. I'm nice and friendly. I'm kind of lonesome in here. So call me up. Let me know. We got one coming up next by David Houston, and I think he's a highly underrated singer in country music. I really think he's a fine vocalist, and more people need to know about him. And here's one called the No-Tell Motel. So here's David Houston. He's going to tell us all about what's going on at the No-Tell Motel. But don't tell nobody, because it's the No-Tell.

Oh, Johnny Rodriguez right there with the Drinking Man's Blues. Getting good and lonesome right here on a Wednesday evening with that one. Woo, boy, that one there is just plumb pitiful. Man, that one right there is sadder in a one-car funeral. Oh, yeah, that could bring a tear to a glass eye and life to a wooden leg, I'm telling you what. And before that, we heard another lonesome one. Whitey Schaefer doing one called I Wish I'd Never Borrowed Anybody's Angel. And David Houston started it off with the No-Tell Motel. All right. Well, we're rolling right along here. And like I said earlier, if anyone else has a request, you can call and request something at 276-285-3667. All right. Well, let's get some more music in here. Here's one by Johnny Bond called Buddy, You Sure Get Mean When You Drink.

0: was kind of shy, but what the heck. I just went over there and I bit her on the neck. I said, baby, I'd like to take you out if you'd permit me. My friend says, that's my wife, before he hit me.
1: Oh, buddy, you get mean when you drink.

shoo, man, if that don't get you, then you just can't be had, all right? That goes out to Chris Trulson by request. He wanted me to play some Gary Stewart. I love Gary Stewart, and that's off of the newest record of his that just came out, some unreleased stuff. So that one's called Woman Will Tear the Heart Right Out of a Man. Yeah, and before that, we had one that was Good and Lonesome by Red Soap Vine and Lewis Williams. And they done one called Castle of Shame. All right. And see, what did I have in there before that? Oh, we had one by Linda Manning called Smoking in Bed, which we do not condone here. But anyway, thought that was a cool song. Couldn't find out much about Linda Manning, kind of an obscure artist, but I thought that song was cool, and hopefully y'all liked it. I liked the vocal effect on that one. They had a weird vocal effect on the vocal there. I thought that was interesting. We started all off with Johnny Bond doing one called You Get Mean When You Drink. All right. Well, now that we heard all them lonesome songs, we probably need to play something kind of fast, a little upbeat. This song right here is about a true purebred hoss cat, and it's by Mickey Gilley, and it's called Junior P. Jones. Let's do it.

to shoot a friendly game of pool. Might as well, nobody's here but me and you.

Oh, that's Bobby Trim right there. Doing one called If You Don't Like It. And before that, we had Dave Dudley in there with I've Been Known Not to Go Home. And we started all off with Mickey Gilley doing one called Junior P. Jones. Played a couple songs there that'll get up and go with you. How about it? Appreciate y'all for tuning in to Plum Wild. Got about 10 minutes left here. Well, a little bit more than 10 minutes. 11 minutes. I was off by one. My math skills are not the best. If you want to get a request in or say something to me, tell me if you like the show or if you don't like it or whatever. If you want to say something or request a song, you got 11 minutes for me, or 10 minutes now for me to get your request in. 276-285-3667 is the number here if you want to call and request something. And I appreciate y'all for tuning in, and thank you for listening to Plum Wild. Let's get one on by Sammy Kershaw here, another good fast one. This one's called My Little Baby Loves Me, Cadillac Style. Woo! Right here on Plum Wild.

That's Mel Street right there doing one called Strong Enough to Close My Eyes. And before that, we had Tony Booth with Happy Hour. Started off with Sammy Kershaw and Cadillac Style. I'm getting out of here. So, I'll see y'all later. Come back next week, Wednesday at 5 p.m. to catch me live. And this show will re-air Friday at 11 a.m. It's been plumb wild here on Radio Bristol. Thank you all so much for tuning in. Goodbye. I'm gone. See y'all later. Thank you. Woo! If I can get this clicking thing to work on this computer. All right, here we go.

0: 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You never know what might happen as we explore music along the crooked road. Come on, there's foolishness to be had.
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It's nothing but a pain and

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